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1: You're with Art Good on the Jazz Tracks Showcase of the absolute newest and classic old. I mentioned that this past weekend I was, and actually weekend before, I was on Catalina Island. My son Austin and I went over for the Catalina Conservancy Ball. I've been to the New Year's Eve Ball once, back in 1999, big band on stage, because our ballroom where we throw the Jazz Festival was historic for being where the big bands, the most famous big bands of them all, I'd like to name them for you, but I'm forgetting their names, Count Basie, et cetera, et cetera, Stan Kenyon, I don't think I can go any further than that right now. In the 30s and 40s, they would play the big bands, because big bands, that was the music back in the 30s and 40s, in the Avalon Ballroom, and be broadcast on Saturday nights on CBS Radio across America. So it's kind of fun to go to the Catalina Conservancy Ball. Cost, well, $500 a piece, but I only had to pay, because it's a fundraiser for the Conservancy, I only had to pay for my son's ticket because the mayor of Avalon made me her guest. And I told some stories last hour, but we were mostly politicking over there. But I did do my favorite thing over there. I did my walk from town, back past the boats that you get off, Catalina Express boats, around the corner, Pebbly Beach. Walked down to where the helicopters land, the electric company is, and the Buffalo Nickel. Walking alongside the ocean and the birds all flying, the pelicans jumping down in the ocean and snatching swordfish. I don't know what they snatch. Swordfish might be a little big for them. But Catalina was beautiful, and it's waiting for us in 5 months. Well, I'll return there in mid-October. This gentleman is coming, but not with Bob James. Andre Schmoot has been Bob James. Bob James uncovered him in Ukraine back around 2019, and I've booked Andre Schmoot himself to do his own show on our closing Sunday, and already have emails from Bob James' manager, Sonny Abelardo, that he is now managing as well Andre Schmoot. Bob James costs a lot more. Andre's a pretty good price, but I think this is the show that will blow the ballroom roof off this October. Saxophonist from Ukraine, who now lives in Sacramento because of all the crap going on in Ukraine, Andre Schmoot. Guess who his guest is on Moving Forward? Bob James.

1991, when Peebo Bryson sang Can You Stop the Rain. Peebo Bryson was at our festival a couple years ago, and so he rode in my Jeep Gladiator. We barged my Jeep Gladiator over to the island to serve as artist transport between the boats and the casino, and I made a big boo-boo. I should have had a pen, a marquee, and I should have had my driver have Peebo Bryson autograph the back of the driver's seat of my Jeep Gladiator. I never would have washed the inside, but Peebo Bryson has sat in my Jeep Gladiator. Wow. Johnny Britt. Well, he has too, because he's played our festival last year after We Play. Before that, a song that charted top five 4 years ago. Now, one of our surprises for you this fall, along with Andre Schmutk, who we heard at the top of this extended set with Bob James. She is a Japanese keyboardist and singer. I scouted her a few months ago at Catalina Jazz Bar and Grill in Hollywood and went, this has got to be on our stage. But this is the song that introduced me to her a little while back, Yuko Mabuchi and Ethereal, the song she's bringing to Catalina.

couple of Japanese female keyboardists to wrap up our extended set. Keiko Matsui here from 2016 with New Beginning. Actually, a song she composed in the Wrigley Casino on Catalina Island, because that album, Journey to the Heart, we set it up for her to be alone in the casino theater and the piano, the Jazztrax piano. She composed that song on the Jazztrax grand piano, recorded back here on the mainland, but wrote the songs. She likes to go places, isolate herself, get in a thought process, and because composing isn't easy. I mean, I wouldn't know. I've never composed a song. And another Japanese keyboardist who we're introducing you to this fall, Yuko Mabuchi, heard just before that. We introduced you to Keiko Matsui one time, 1989. When we come back, gentlemen, we introduced you to on stage in 2016 when he made his solo debut and was named the Jazztrax Debut Artist of the Year. Our next listen in a moment from Adam Hawley's brand new Electric will be a song that went to the top of the charts 2 months ago. It's always kind of fun to see an album cover before the album comes out, and you can do that on our new releases page, because we've just hoisted that in June, it's almost June already anyway, there'll be a new Down to the Bone and a new Steve Cole, and we have their album covers, CD covers, whatever you want to call it, on our website. I just had a contractor come in and build floor to ceiling to stack my vinyl albums in. If you ever drop by the studio here, vinyl albums are now floor to ceiling. Nothing quite matches the old days of an actual album cover, and vinyl's back. So there are musicians now who do. I don't know that Adam Hawley is going to release this as vinyl, but I'll check. The new album is Electric, and he's bringing its songs to Catalina Island this October. And this song was a single to radio and went to the top of the charts a couple months ago. Roller Skate. And I've already told him that they roller skate, not during the Jazztrax Festival, but they roller skate for the tours. When you take a tour of the Wrigley Casino on Catalina Island, you can rent skates and roller skate around the ballroom. And maybe Adam will roller skate in, playing his guitar. This is called Roller Skate.

title track to Gerald Albright's new EP, Hot Chocolate. Sounds a bit like tequila, huh? Which maybe that's the insinuation. And now Rick Braun plays Chuck Mangione. New album at Rick's Touch to Chuck's Land of Make-Believe.

You would think that since Rick Braun has just released a brand new album called Rick Braun Plays Chuck Mangione, that we would be bringing Rick to do Chuck Mangione's songs this October. But when Chuck Mangione passed away last summer, I quickly reached out to the original guitarist of Mangione's band in the 70s, Grant Geisman, who is the solo on Feels So Good and everything else, and asked him if he would like, would he do a tribute show to Chuck Mangione? He loved the idea. So it's Chuck Mangione. I mean, you don't get more bona fide than the guy that was the guitar. And he's put a band together. I'll start giving out the name of who the flugelhorn will be as soon as I remember to do that. But Grant Geisman is bringing as special guest. He's going to have a keyboardist in the regular band. But a special guest on keys will be Chuck Mangione's older brother, now 87 years old, Gap Mangione, when we do our tribute to Chuck Mangione on Catalina Island in October. Maybe Rick will slide over. I don't know. Vincent Ingala's coming to the island, and he's coming to your ears in a moment with another track from today's Jazz Strikes Archives album, 2012's Can't Stop Now. Next week, our Jazz Strikes Archives album will come from 2008, Michael Linkton's Heat. In 2 weeks, Huge Grooves, 2007, Born to Groove. And I'm looking into June, and I see albums coming from the archives from Pete Project, Peter White, Acoustic Alchemy, Brian Simpson. Our archives album has to be at least 5 years past in time and has to have been loaded with great songs. Vincent Ingala had debuted around 2010 at like 16 years old, but in 2012, at age, I believe, 19, this was his breakout album, today's archives album, Can't Stop Now. And I don't know if he'll include this in his repertoire when he comes as a Saturday night headliner. He's grown to that point now. We're making him a Saturday night headliner this October on the island. Vincent Ingala, and This Time, Baby.

You're with Dart Good on the Jazz Track Showcase of the absolute newest and classic Old Mother's Day weekend, and just 2 weeks away from Memorial Day weekend, we will be announcing our 39th Catalina Island Jazz Tracks Festival performance schedule on the 19th. That's just a week from now, a little over a week, and single-day tickets will go on sale that day on May the 19th. Most people come to the island for the full four-day weekend. I mean, you come all the way. We have so many people who come from Texas. It's amazing. You're not going to come all the way from Texas and day trip over to Catalina Island. If you're living in Texas now, you're probably making a lot of money. So, you know, you come to the island, get there on Thursday and leave on Monday, or get there on Friday and leave on Monday. The great thing about Thursday is when you wake up on Friday morning, you're already there on Catalina Island, and we have some things we're working on to maybe spice up the extended weekend a little bit. Can't tell you yet. Here we are, 2 weeks away from Memorial Day weekend yet again. Summer's almost here, and 5 months to October, and getting on that boat, which I was on weekend before this, to Catalina myself. Kenny G has never played the Jazz Tracks Festival. I've had discussions with his agents many times, and I often offer them what they asked for the last time, and they always want $5,000 more. And I go, look, I'm not as rich as Kenny G, but Kenny G has been in our Avalon Ballroom, and he has played, not the sax, but the piano. What was the actor's name? Hamlin, Harry Hamlin. They were best friends. Kenny G, it was the 90s, and Kenny G had just surged to superstardom, and I think he's a pilot. And he and Harry Hamlin flew to the airport in the sky and taxied down to Avalon. I think I arranged for him to go into the casino and up into the ballroom, and the guy that did that for me, a guy named Joe Kaliba, it was just him, Kenny G, and Harry Hamlin in our Avalon Ballroom. The Jazz Tracks grand piano was up on the stage, and Kenny G walked up and played the piano to an audience of two. So he has played our ballroom, it's just that there was no one there. He brought back the recording of Stan Getz and combined, after Stan Getz had passed away, to Kenny's saxophone here to do this song in 2021, Legacy. It begins an extended set of Jazz Tracks.

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Music from the Jazz All-Stars on this Saturday night, May 9th of 2026. The tune, Yesterday's. We heard from Billy Brandt in the middle. And starting it out, as I do every week on my program here on Smooth Grooves Radio, heard Kool & the Gang with Summer Madness. Brian McKnight is coming up. We have Michael Manning and Paul McCandless together, Patty Austin and Rashawn Barber, too, all as we head up towards 10 o'clock on your Saturday. I'm Rob Linton. Hope you're doing well. Appreciate the company as usual. It has been a busy week, at least around here. You know, we ended our pledge drive back on May 1st. And, of course, just getting things taken care of, getting all the goodies shipped out. And, again, if you donated during that effort, thank you so much for helping not only Smooth Grooves Radio succeed, but also member-supported Jazz 90.1 in Rochester, New York.

0: Music for you from Patty Austin on this Saturday. A tune, Our Love Is Here to Stay. Probably pick that one out. Michael Manning and Paul McKenless in there. And Brian McKnight starting it out with You Could Be the One. Rashawn Barber's coming up. We've got Crosby, Stills, Nash, and Young together. That's going to be cool. Hiroshima and music too from Jackie Ryan. I'm Rob Linton. Hope you're doing well on your Saturday night here in Rochester. It's kind of a rainy, mixed kind of day today, but tomorrow it's supposed to be nicer, I think. It's going to be a good day to get the yard work done. Well, no matter what you're doing this weekend, be sure you take this station with you. And, of course, you can listen free on Jazz 90.1's app.
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A band that I don't often get the opportunity to play, Crosby, Stills, Nash, and Young together with Wasted on the Way on Jazz 90.1 Smooth Grooves Radio. Hiroshima's coming up. We've got Jackie Ryan with one for you, Michael Cates, and Joe Sample right before the top of the hour. I'm Rob Linton, delighted to be with you. And it's hard to believe, friends, but we are a little over a month away. What is it, like 5 or 6 weeks now, I think, until the Rochester International Jazz Festival. Well, as usual, Jazz 90.1 wants to send you for free. 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All right, so do that over at jazz901.org. And who knows, you may win.

I believe that you pronounce his name Ken Poe. It's P-O-W-E with a tune there called First Love. Alexis Cole in the middle and Kenny G with a great one starting out the top of the 10 o'clock hour on this Saturday night with The Moment. Johnny Hartman's coming up. We've got Kevin Eubanks, John Pizzarelli, The Ribbingtons, and Saint Germain all as we head towards 11 o'clock. I'm Rob Linton, glad to be with you on this Saturday evening, May 9th already, 2026. Hope you've had a great weekend. I mentioned last hour, this past week here at the radio station has been pretty busy, right? 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Busy times, but I like being busy. 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

0: Guitarist and vocalist John Pizzarelli. He's been to Rochester a few times over the years for the Jazz Festival. I had an opportunity to interview him. He'll be going back 10, 15 years, I think. Real good guy. John there with This Will Make You Laugh, Kevin Eubanks in the middle, and Johnny Hartman starting it out with the classic, Bidin' My Time. The Ribbingtons coming your way. We'll hear from Saint Germain, Antonio Carlos Jobim, and music too from Kenneth Brown. I'm Rob Linton. Glad to be with you on this Saturday night. And don't forget, as we start thinking about, you know, vacation plans, maybe over the summer, or well, not even have to be over the summer. And anytime you go, you can bring not only Smooth Grooves Radio with you, but also Jazz 90.1 FM. 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

0: get together. I want you to get together. 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I want you to get together.
1: The band Saint Germain, along with Marlena Shaw on that track. It's called Rose Rouge on Jazz 90.1 Smooth Grooves. And we heard from the Rippingtons before that. I've always been a fan of the Rippingtons. Tune called The Best Is Yet to Come. Antonio Carlos Jobim is on the way. We'll hear from Kenneth Brown and another Brown, Paul, as we head up towards 11 o'clock. I'm Rob Linton. Delighted to be with you on this Saturday night. Appreciate the company as always. And, you know, Memorial Day is right around the corner. You know, that holiday always comes real quick. Well, we're doing something that we do every year with a twist. Derek Lucas is, again, hosting his Miles Davis Memorial Day barbecue, right? But this year with a special twist celebrating Miles at 100. Find out more information about the Miles Marathon over on our website. And be sure to tune in to Jazz 90.1.

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2: 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I'm Alan Kepler, chilling out with you and some of the smoothest new releases on the planet. We've got a bunch of new music to get to, so I'm going to jump right into it with an exciting new release from Huge Groove. It's been 3 years since his last single, and he's got a new album on the way. I'm loving this tune. Check it out. This is Huge Groove and The Phoenix, and it kicks off Smooth Jazz Weekend.

0: And wrapping up our first set of tunes right here on Smooth Jazz Weekend, that is the title track to Lindsay Webster's new album, Music in Me. And I hear Lindsay has another single coming out very, very soon. You can rest assured we'll get it on for you. Alan Kepler here on Smooth Jazz Weekend. And yeah, we're just getting started. Stick around. More new tunes on the way.
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0: 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Up next, it's a brand new release from Dee Brown. This is titled Summer Cruise.

And a nice one right there. That is brand new from Gary Purcell, the tune Love Ballad. Up next, it's new from Greg Manning. This is Yolanda.

0: And wrapping up a nice set of tunes right there, that is Philip Doc Martin, the tune titled Chill Pill, and featuring Ilya Serov on the trumpet. Alan Kepler here on Smooth Jazz Weekend, and some cool new releases coming up. Jazz Men, that is a Nathan Mayfield project. Also, Walter Beasley's got a new one out. Stick around.
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2: Stardate, May 9th. A pair of eyes stares down from the northeast as night falls now. The eyes of Draco, the dragon. They're to the upper left of brilliant Vega, one of the night sky's most prominent stars. The brighter eye is the star Eltainen, the dragon's leading light. The name means the serpent because the star once represented the entire dragon. Eltainen is an orange giant. It's a good bit bigger, heavier, and brighter than the sun. That makes it easy to see even though it's more than 150 light years away. The star should get a lot easier to see in the coming millennia. That's because Eltainen and the sun are moving closer together. In about 1.5 million years, they'll be at their closest, just 28 light years apart. Assuming Eltainen hasn't changed much by then, it'll be the brightest star in the night sky, about as bright as the current champ, Sirius. The other eye, Rastaban, is just above Eltainen. Its name means head of the serpent. It's more than twice as far as Eltainen. It too is a giant, but it's much bigger and brighter, 1,000 times as bright as the sun. So it looks only a little fainter than Eltainen despite the extra distance. The rest of Draco curves to the left and above the dragon's eyes and curls around Polaris, the North Star. The eyes stare in the opposite direction toward Hercules, who killed the dragon before both of them were placed in the heavens. We have more skywatching tips and much more about the cosmos in Stardate magazine. Details at stardate.org. For the McDonald Observatory, I'm Billy Henry.
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0: 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Up next, it's Jazzmen and the very elegant Champagne Lounge.

0: And a nice groove right there. That is brand new from Walter Beasley. 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
0: Okay, it's time for our weekly smooth redo, a remake of a classic. And I'm just loving this one from Mesa, her rendition of the Crusaders classic Street Life.

0: All right, that is our smooth redo here on Smooth Jazz Weekend, taking on a Randy Crawford Crusaders classic. That is Mesa and her brand new rendition of Street Life. I'm Alan Kepler on Smooth Jazz Weekend, and I've got another very cool redo from Javier Colon. That's coming up next. Stick around.
1: Hi there, I'm Nick Francesco, and this is your Computer Minute. As I'm sure you know, Apple has struggled with adding AI to Siri. Given the abilities of AIs like Gemini, Claude, and others, Siri's answers of, I found this on the web, are starting to pall. Apple has tried for a very long time in computer years to get a decent AI working in Siri. They've given up and have contracted with Google to use Gemini as Siri's AI. But this makes many diehard Apple fanatics very unhappy, and they sued, and they won. Apple has agreed to pay $250 million to settle a class action lawsuit that accused it of misleading customers about the availability of its Apple Intelligence features. The proposed settlement would apply to people in the U.S. who purchased all models of the iPhone 16 and iPhone 15 Pro between June 10th of 2024 and March 29th of 2025. Don't get excited, however. People who submit a qualifying claim can receive $25 for each eligible device, which may decrease or increase up to $95 per device, depending on claim volumes and other factors. Spoiler alert, it's unlikely to go up. Oh, and of course, Apple denied any wrongdoing. 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
0: Welcome back to Smooth Jazz Weekend. Well, it's been a while since he's released new music, and I'm very excited about this one. It's new from Javier Colon. This is Time After Time.

0: All right, Javier Colon right there back in the recording studio and his very cool rendition of Time After Time. Alan Kepler sharing the new releases with you on Smooth Jazz Weekend. And be sure to stick around because we've got another hour of new music to share with you.
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0: All right, before we get to hour two of the show, I've got a new tune from Rob Zinn. This is That Certain Feeling.

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0: And wrapping up a nice set of tunes, they debuted on the Smooth Jazz Top 20 this week. That is Andrea Lisa and Rebecca Jade, the tune titled Feeling Free. 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

And a beautiful track right there. That is Kem singing Give My Love and featuring Boney James on the sax. Up next on Smooth Jazz Weekend, it's Nils and his brand new rendition of Joy and Pain.

0: And a nice one there from the guitarist Nils, Joy and Pain, here on Smooth Jazz Weekend. 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
0: 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Up next, it's new from Reagan Whiteside, In Love Reimagined.

0: And a beautiful new tune there from singer Nicole Henry. I'm loving that one. That is titled Everything is Fine, right here on Smooth Jazz Weekend.
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0: Okay, it's time for our smooth and new pick of the week, and very excited to share this one with you. It's new from Eric Darius, the tune Maputo Nights.

0: All right, an exciting new release there. That is our pick of the week from Eric Darius, brand new, titled Maputo Nights. Hey, it's Alan Kepler hanging out with you here on Smooth Jazz Weekend, and I've got a very talented keyboardist and a very talented saxophonist. Two ladies of smooth jazz next.
1: Brain surgery is a gamble, but the odds just got better. This is Sandra Tsinglo with the lowdown on science. Removing brain tumors is tricky. Surgeons can't immediately tell the difference between cancerous and healthy brain cells. But wait! Enter Sachi Mayada and team from Nagoya University. They developed a system to rapidly distinguish cancer from healthy cells by targeting certain DNA sequences. Specifically, they looked for particular gene mutations associated with brain cancer cells. During surgery, the research team obtained tissue from different brain regions containing tumors. Within 25 minutes, their system could tell the surgeon where the tumor ends and healthy brain begins. Taking out some of the guesswork? Now that's some true brain power!
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0: And wrapping up our time together here on Smooth Jazz Weekend, that is Mindy Hebert, her brand new release titled Falling in Love. Alan Kepler here, and you know it is a pleasure to share all these brand new releases with you each and every weekend. Be sure to tune in next time. We'll do it again. And meanwhile, keep it right here for more of your favorite music.
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0: Okay, we've got time for one more. It's Julian Vaughn featuring Adam Holly. Check it out. This is titled Give and Go.

was music to my ears. The last time I saw Paris,

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0: Come aboard Jazz 90.1's annual jazz cruise on the Colonial Belle in Fairport. 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

0: You know, listen, let me tell you something. You know, now I was going to school that Monday morning, you understand? And I was going to be pretty cool, because I had been pretty good, you understand? I was getting nice things, and everybody was being nice to me, saying, he sure is a nice boy, and look, there go Miss Ross, son, look at him, ain't he nice? You know? But it just happened that this Monday morning, I saw something that was out of sight, damn. I met this mellow, groovy-looking chick, Jack. She had on one of them hip miniskirts with some of them groovy boots, you dig? Oh, she was looking good like she should, you understand? And I told her, I said, listen, young lady, you look so good, I just had to stop you to say hello. And I wish you could, like, spare me a few minutes so we could kind of converse for a few minutes, you know. Nothing really important, but I just wanted to tell you how I feel. I've been seeing you walking around here looking good the way you do, you understand? And I just couldn't keep myself from saying something to you. And I don't want you to, you know, think that I'm being fresh or forward or anything like that. But I just wanted to tell you how I feel. You have a spot in my heart, and it is really warm. Now, I want to tell you just what's happening. Now, I'm going to treat you right if you just treat
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2: 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And now we'd like to feature our master percussionist, Clayton Cameron. This is a new composition put together to highlight his very special ability using the brushes. This is called

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Don't you know or can't you tell? 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There's really nothing that I wouldn't do. 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Dearest ones, if only you would understand and you would take my hand, we'll fly away to some unknown beautiful land. 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
1: Come on, man, let's go. You can't fall asleep now. You started driving 20 minutes ago. That's 7 hours. You gotta get there before noon, because that's what sound check is. If you fuck your finger, you might not be able to play in New York ever. No. You can't fail now. You can't defeat. It's like Charlie Murphy, mama hanging the belt out the window. You either whoop his ass, or I will whoop your ass.
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Yes, indeed, the lady is the sensitive kind. Music from J.J. Cale, vocals and guitar on member-supported jazz, 90.1. Also heard from vocalist Katie Lang, Get Some. The LP's very good. It's called All You Can Eat. Started off with the group Pieces of a Dream, a tune entitled Off the Hook. James Lloyd keyboards, Curtis Harmon featured on drums. It's all part of the sound of Smooth Grooves with your host Rankin Shaver. Alongside the music, next 2 hours, 46 minutes, so do stay with us. Gonna have our variety mix, smooth jazz, some R&B, some soul, some blues, and jazz standards. This happens to be show 418, the air date May 6th, 2026. You want to check out some fine DJ shows that come your way on Thursday evenings. Jazz Tracks with host Art Good, 6 to 8 p.m. He's been doing his thing for over 35 years. Remember listening to him back in San Diego in the 90s when I used to live there for a short time. Locally, the Jazz Odyssey with Steve Pearl, 8 to 10 p.m. And Nate Jones has a program called Jazz Wavelengths. That's 10 p.m. until midnight. Just a few of the things happening on Thursdays. Back into the music. This is Philippe Sace Trio. We're going to go ahead and do it again.

0: The sound of Lake Street Dive on members-supported jazz, 90.1. Let me roll it, that Paul McCartney tune. And that's from Lake Street's Fun Machine album, Rachel Price featured on vocals. Steely Dan just before that, Hey 19. I don't think I played that song in a long time. And Philippe's Sace Trio, Do It Again, too. Steely Dan tunes back to back. That's the way we roll here on Smooth Grooves with Rankin Shaver. Coming up musically, next 20 minutes or so, Etta James, the Tedeschi Trucks Band, Maria Muldaur, and something from Michael Frank.
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7: In the last 24 hours, Rochester has seen nearly an inch of rainfall. Fortunately, it will start to dry out a little bit as we head into tonight, with clouds exiting. Overnight lows will be into the upper 30s. Still very cool for Thursday, with times of clouds and sunshine, but isolated showers possible, especially south of Rochester. The high temperature into the low 50s, and we'll see times of clouds and sun for Friday with another pop-up shower. Highs in the upper 50s. I'm meteorologist Josh Nichols for Jazz 90.1.
0: The high temperature today was 49 degrees right here in the 585. If you happen to be out driving, be extra careful. The roads are slick and still rain around the edges. Currently 43 degrees in Grease, New York. In the town of Hamlin, this is just outside Ontario Beach, 40 degrees on members-supported jazz, 90.1. I want to put out a personal thank you to you, our wonderful listeners, who had a chance to donate to our recent spring pledge drive. 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Here's music from saxophonist David Sanborn, Eric Clapton, vocals and guitar.

There's a powerful song from the band Tedeschi Trucks. Susan, guitar and vocals, Derek, her husband, on lead guitar and slide. The project is called Made Up Mind Misunderstood. Preceded by a duet vocals of Etta James and Steve Winwood, Give It Up. That's from Etta's CD, The Right Time. David Sanborn, saxophone, Eric Clapton, vocals, guitar. Gonna move to the outskirts of town. The release from Mr. Sanborn, Here and Gone. All on Smooth Grooves with Rankin Shaver. I'd like to remind you that coming up soon is the Rochester International Jazz Fest. Now, it runs Friday, June 19th till Saturday, June 27th. You can enjoy such people as Robert Cray, Gladys Knight, Holly Cole, the group Bad Sneakers from the Rochester area, Bob James Trio, Chris Bodie. That's just a few of many hundreds performers and artists. Now, of course, Jazz 90.1 is going to be set up right on Jazz Street, booth tent area. Come on over, meet the DJs, meet our volunteers, have some fun. We'll be doing interviews throughout those 9 days. Also,

I haven't played in a while. 1977 release, Sleeping Gypsy, In the Eye of the Storm. Right now, Maria Muldaur. Why can't we live together?

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Nice, fun, up-tempo set of music for you on member-supported jazz, 90.1, top of the hour. Brought us Huge Groove on saxophone. Actually, three saxophones in there. Richard Elliott, Candy Delfer helping out with Please, Mr. Groove. From there to Van Morrison, vocals and saxophone, all work, no play. Closed out with a tune from the early 70s. Going Back to Georgia. The album Sitting In from Loggins and Messina. 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Jazz 90.1 offers a wide variety of DJ shows on a weekday basis. Don't forget Monday through Friday. Some of our announcers include Derek Lucas, he's also our music director, Mike V, Phil Dodd, GM Rob Linton, also filling in around the edges, Mike Whittemore, Tom and Linda. If you like Broadway music, check out host Dawn Kellogg's show. She's on Sundays. Wednesday night, the gentleman was in here just a bit ago, Scott Ferris. He does 6 to 8, puts his personal touch to the music. Friday evenings, the great couple, Al and Sally. Big band and swing music, 6 till 8 on a Friday night. Thursday evenings, it's Nate Jones, 10 p.m. until midnight. That's just a few of our DJ shows right here on Jazz 90.1. Here's Chris Stanring. He's going to go ahead and sneak out the front door.

the very thought of you. And I forget to do

0: The one and only Tony Bennett, Sir Paul McCartney, with the very thought of you from Tony's release, Duets, an American classic. 19 different tunes on here, 19 different duets. Elton John, James Taylor, Dixie Chicks, Elvis Costello, Sting, Bono, John Legend. Oh, it's a good one. I'm a big Tony Bennett fan by far, one of my favorite crooners. Also, live music from the GRP record label All-Star Band. Diane Schur featured on vocals, Caught a Touch of Your Love. Listen to these people on this double CD. Lee Ritenour, Dave Grusin, Tom Scott. Chick Corea's on side two and his electric band. Not bad. GRP, All-Star Band. Started off with Chris Stanring on guitar from his album, Don't Talk, Dance. Frank and Shaver taking care of business on the program Smooth Grooves. Coming up next, Music of My Mind segment.
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6: Stardate May 6th. More than 1.1 billion years ago, a pair of black holes staged a violent merger. As they spiraled inward, the black holes produced an outburst of gravitational waves, ripples in space-time that rang across the universe. Detectors on Earth heard those ripples in January of last year. In fact, it was the loudest and clearest detection of merging black holes to date. Analyzing the signal has told scientists quite a bit about black holes and about the laws of gravity that govern them. The frequency and duration of the gravitational waves revealed details about the black holes. It showed that when they merged, each of them was spinning, and each was about 33 times the mass of the Sun. But the total mass after they merged was only about 62 times the Sun's mass, less than the combined weight of the individual black holes. The rest of their mass was converted to energy, mainly the gravitational waves. The aftermath of the merger was important as well. The merged black hole vibrated like a ringing bell. As it settled down, the ringing faded away. How it faded matched predictions made by general relativity, the theory of gravity introduced by Albert Einstein and refined by many others over the decades. It was the strongest evidence to date that general relativity really is the rule that governs black holes and sends gravitational waves rippling across the universe. Our web address is stardate.org. For the University of Texas McDonald Observatory, I'm Billy Henry.
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8: In the last 24 hours, Rochester has seen nearly an inch of rainfall. Fortunately, it will start to dry out a little bit as we head into tonight, with clouds exiting. Overnight lows will be into the upper 30s. Still very cool for Thursday, with times of clouds and sunshine and isolated showers possible, especially south of Rochester. The high temperature into the low 50s, and we'll see times of clouds and sun for Friday with another pop-up shower. Highs in the upper 50s. I'm meteorologist Josh Nichols for Jazz 90.1.
0: The high temperature today was 49 degrees right here in the Flower City, currently 43 in Grace, New York. In the town of Geneseo, this is right outside the college campus, 41 on members-supported Jazz 90.1. Time for our Music of My Mind segment. Figure about 90 minutes into the program, give or take a couple minutes. This happens to be show 418. It's music that's been playing in my head for weeks or months, maybe longer. So I'm going to pass it on to you, and hopefully you'll enjoy these segments. Five songs in part one, and then part two wraps it up, closes out hour number two. The second song is from keyboardist, trombonist Brian Culbertson, Avery Sunshine on vocals, More Than Thankful. And for all you percussion people, drummers, had to stick in some Stevie Wonder, another star from the double CD, Songs in the Key of Life. Here's guitarist Earl Klugh. This one's called The Last Song.

one of the best songs ever written. Mr. Stevie Wonder on Member Supported Jazz 90.1. Another star, vocals, keyboards, drums, harmonica throughout the double album Songs in the Key of Life. Many, many musicians focus on that double album and say it's one of their favorites. I'm talking jazz and rock and everybody. Preceded by Brian Culberson, keyboards, trombone, and bass throughout his 20th album, Avery Sunshine vocals, More Than Thankful. Got some great lyrics in that one. And a tune that kind of stuck to my head, the last song from guitarist, keyboardist Earl Klugh. That's part one of Music of My Mind on Smooth Grooves with Rankin Shaver. 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Now, you can purchase coffee mugs. We've got two different types of tumblers with the Jazz logo on there, baseball hats, crossbody bag, T-shirts, hooded jackets. Oh, check out the gift shop at jazz901.org. I was out at our listeners' appreciation party last Friday night and had our wonderful volunteers helping out around the edges, giving out different gifts. 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And we had a bunch of our DJs, announcers. I was out here and, 8, 10, 12 air personalities were here. 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And we had a great band in the library, a packed house, people grooving and moving to the music. So it was a great success. The listeners appreciate

Liberation Party. Now we've got part two of Music of My Mind. Going to close out with a song from Sting on vocals and bass. Now, this one features David Sanchez on keyboards. Guy just cranks it up and goes for it throughout the tune. Do a Sting song when the world is running down. Right now, the group Timbuk3, The Future's So Bright.

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classics. So my baby and I was taking a drive and I was like, blah, blah, blah.

You're in touch with members-supported jazz. 90.1, top of the hour, brought us Dave Cause and the Summer Horns. That features Aubrey Logan on vocals. She also plays trombone throughout the album. Nice rendition of Route 66. She's also got a few solo releases you might want to check out. Aubrey Logan and Dave Cause. In the middle, Elvis Costello, Let's Misbehave, Could We? That's from the movie soundtrack of Cole Porter. And that stars Kevin Kline and Ashley Judd. Bunch of other performers in there. If you haven't seen that movie, you want to check that puppy out. And closed out with James Taylor, vocals, guitar, from his release, Hourglass. Rankin Shaver for another 42 minutes on Smooth Grooves. Jazz 90.1 offers a few national radio shows along with some local productions. Now, the Make Believe Ballroom is a great one. American Standards by the Sea has been with us for many years. Essence of Jazz with Will Moyle. The Gospel of Jazz, that's a local one with Reverend J.D. Jackson. The Dave Cause Radio Show. Also, Smooth Jazz Classics, the host Alan Kempler. 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That's just the taste of some of the great programs we offer here at Jazz 90.1. Let's move back into the groove. Drummer Bill Bruford, tune entitled Joe Frazier, Down Goes Frazier.

0: Oh, we're talking a sweet gal. Milkshake and Mama. On members supported Jazz 90.1. Dan Hicks and the Hot Licks. I'll take a banana split, all right? Then I'll take off. One of my favorite groups from way back when, Dan Hicks. That goes out to my musician DJ buddy Daryl. He's streaming our station from Prescott, Arizona. He likes Mr. Hicks. Ricky Lee Jones, she was up from the skies. Vocals of Ricky, Robin Ford doing that tasty guitar work on the Jimi Hendrix tune, and Bill Bruford. Smooth Girls with Rankin Shaver, another 27 minutes.
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4: In the last 24 hours, Rochester has seen nearly an inch of rainfall. Fortunately, it will start to dry out a little bit as we head into tonight with clouds exiting. Overnight lows will be into the upper 30s. Still very cool for Thursday with times of clouds and sunshine, but isolated showers possible, especially south of Rochester. The high temperature into the low 50s, and we'll see times of clouds and sun for Friday with another pop-up shower. Highs in the upper 50s. I'm meteorologist Josh Nichols for Jazz 90.1.
0: Here in Grace, New York, we have a current temperature of 43 degrees as we continue with the Crusaders. Could you go ahead and put it where you want it?

Mr. Leon Russell, vocals, keyboards, guitar, from his greatest hits package, looking for his Bluebird. Preceded by Karen Allison, nice rendition of Everything Must Change. Neil Diamond, haven't played Neil, I think, only once before. This one is Suzanne and a Leonard Cohen tune, did a great job, and started off with the Crusaders. That's going to close out things for show 418 on Smooth Grooves with Rankin Shaver. Hope you enjoyed the music mix. It was a lot of fun tonight. It was my pleasure, as always, be back with you again live next Wednesday night, 9 p.m. till midnight. Let's close out with some Kenny Rankin.

Hey there, and welcome to the Dave Koz Radio Show. I'm your host, Dave, wishing all you moms listening a very happy Mother's Day weekend. Hope you got your feet up somewhere, just kicking back and enjoying your special weekend, because without you, moms are very important. Without moms, none of us would be here. So we just want to say thank you. And I've got a special edition of the program lined up that will treat you right for the next couple of hours. So stop what you're doing and just chill. You've earned it. We're going to hear from some big names in music about the mothers in their lives. Candy Dulfer, whose mother I love. Jay Bekenstein, Richard Elliott, Mindy Hebert, James Torme, who we all know the father, Mel Torme. But what about the mother? Well, he'll tell us about it. And those are just a few of the artists who will share some great stories about mom.

And because being a mom is the hardest job in the world, we've put together the musical equivalent of a short vacation for you moms listening in, with relaxing tracks ahead from Sade, Phil Collins, Gerald Albright, Diana Krall, and a ton more just for you. So let somebody else drive the kids to practice or cook dinner. This Mother's Day edition of the Dave Koz Radio Show starts now. And I'd like to dedicate it in memory of my mom, Audrey Koz. I love you, Mom. I miss you. Here's Paul Hardcastle to start it all off. Easy come, easy go.

Jumping back a couple years to 2022, guitarist Paul Brown with a reimagining of the Norman Brown hit, Just Chillin', replacing Norman's guitar with the saxophone of Darren Ron. Very nicely done indeed. Now here's the latest from keyboardist and arranger Greg Manning. This is his take on Michael Jackson's Remember the Time. Greg Manning on keyboards, and you're listening to it here on the Dave Koz Radio Show.

0: That's a nice read on the Carole King classic from Gloria Estefan. I love it. It's Too Late. Gloria is a wonderful mom to two kids, by the way. She's a great person, great human being, and of course, the talent speaks for itself. Happy Mother's Day, Gloria. Hey there, I'm Dave Koz, and hope you're enjoying this Mother's Day weekend. And here's a fun fact for you. In the former Yugoslavia, children would tie their mothers up on Mother's Day, and in order to be freed, she had to pay the kids with treats. It doesn't say what she did to them once she got loose, but I have a pretty good idea what happened.
1: Ow!
0: I'm glad that they don't have that tradition here in the U.S. More great music just ahead, along with a great memory about Mom from Candy Delver. Stick around for more of this Mother's Day special on the Dave Koz Radio Show.
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0: 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As if you didn't know by now, we are celebrating Mother's Day here on the show this weekend, and saxophonist Candy Delver has a very special memory for her mom, Inga, who is also her manager. And I love Inga. She's a fantastic woman. In fact, she's responsible for all things Candy out there on the road, including security. Check out this story from Candy Delver.
4: Yeah, my mom, Inga, is a wonderful person. She used to be a housewife and you know, going with my dad to gigs. And when she had me, she always took great care of me while keeping an eye on my dad, of course. Hey, he's a musician, don't forget.
0: Yeah.
4: But when I started playing real early, of course, I was so young. I needed, first of all, somebody who would drive me to the gigs and, you know, be there. So my mom would go with me. Yeah, slowly, she started, having to deal with the business side of things. At first, I wanted to do it all myself. But one gig, I went on stage and had done all my paperwork and organizing and went on stage without the saxophone. I just forgot. So that was sort of the moment that we thought, okay, this is not a good thing. Maybe somebody should step in. And that's when she did. And she turned out to be a fantastic manager, and she's still doing that for me. And I'm so thankful, because she's not like a stage mother thing, you know. She's very modest and keeps me down to earth a lot. But she works so hard for this. And anybody who's, you know, in music business knows how hard the business is at the moment, and how tough it is to be a manager and to work and you know, give all that free time. She's on the phone, you know, every day till in the deep of the night because of the time differences and everything. And I'm so grateful for that, because, you know, I don't know what I would do if she wouldn't do it anymore. It's hard for me to deal with a regular manager who just takes all your money and goes like, yeah, play now, do this, do that. I can't really deal with that, you know, and you know with your family that it's, well, in my family, that it's going to be okay, and that they don't steal your money, and that they really care about you and not about your career. And that's sometimes really hard, you know, to find. And also, my mom's really beautiful. She's a beautiful lady. She looks very young for her age. So they're always asking, are you guys sisters? And sometimes they ask me if I'm her mother. So, you know, it's hard to keep up.

0: What a mood she sets up every time she steps to the mic. That's Sade, King of Sorrow. Before that, a very special tribute to her mom, Inga, or as Inga likes to have her name pronounced, the authentic Dutch way, Inga. Inga. You don't actually pronounce the G. We say Inga, but that's totally wrong if you're in Holland. It's just Inga. Try it with me. Inga. All right, that's enough of that. What a wonderful woman, by the way. And she gave birth to Candy Delfer. I mean, just that alone is, you know, she should get a trophy. Saxophonist Candy Delfer gave us On and On. Well, I'm Dave Koz. Happy Mother's Day weekend. We got lots more love for you, moms, on this special edition of the show. In addition to music from Tina Turner, Daryl Hall, and Richard Elliott. We're back in a moment with more of the Dave Koz Radio Show.
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0: 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Happy Mother's Day weekend to all of you who are listening in. 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Well, we continue the music for this special Mother's Day edition of the program with Tina Turner and What's Love Got to Do with It?

0: Well, his online series Live from Daryl's House is still going strong and continues to earn acclaim from both critics and fans alike. It's great. If you haven't seen it, be sure to check it out. That's the solo side of Daryl Hall and Eyes for You. Tina Turner got the set started with her Grammy-winning comeback of 1984. It's a song that never goes out of style and still sounds so cool and fresh. What's Love Got to Do with It? I'm Dave, and we're celebrating Mother's Day weekend here on the program. One of the artists who's also celebrating is my buddy, saxophonist Richard Elliott, who shared some thoughts about his mom.
1: Oh, you know, my mother was such a supporter of my music. It's very funny because when I remember coming home, I'd been playing music for a few years, but I remember coming home one day when I was in high school. I came home from school and I said, "Mom, this is what I want to do, you know, for a career." And she was very, very concerned about it. She said, "Oh, you know, you'll end up in the gutter. It's a competitive..." Not that she thought I was, you know, like I wasn't good enough, but she knew that it was a very competitive business, and she was worried about me being a starving musician my whole life. And I was also taking flying lessons at the time. I just started taking flying lessons. I was 17. And I said, "Well, you know, if I can't do music, you know, maybe I'll join the military and I'll be a fighter pilot." And she said, "You know, music doesn't sound so bad after all." And from that point forward, she was all for having a music career. And she was very, very supportive. Both my parents were always very, very supportive of me.

0: That saxophonist, Richard Elliott. Nobody plays music on the tenor saxophone like him. And I'm sure his mom, wherever his mom might be at this moment, is very, very proud of him. What a wonderful human being as well as great musician. Retro Boy on this special Mother's Day edition of the Dave Koz Radio Show. Thank you, Richard Elliott. I'm Dave, and Mom, step away from anything you're doing right now. You don't need to be doing anything. This is your day. There's another hour of music and memories on the way just for you right here. We're coming right back.
1: 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Men are victims too. 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

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We'd love to hear from you. Give us your feedback. Ask your questions. Tell me what's on your mind. I want to hear from you. We're starting off another hour of music with saxophonist Gerald Albright. And I want to say a little tip of the hat to his wife, who's a fantastic mother of two, Glynis Albright. Here's a song called Taking Control.

0: That's the group Genesis, taking us back to 1992 for Hold On My Heart. And Gerald Albright got the music started at the top of the hour with Taking Control. Hey again, I'm Dave with a special edition of the Dave Koz Radio Show to mark this Mother's Day weekend. And saxophonist Mindy Hebert's mom, well, she's the glue that holds that family of musicians together, as Mindy Hebert explains.
1: You know, my mom was always the rock of our family. You know, my dad's a crazy musician, and I turned out to be a crazy musician. And my mom was the sane one in it all, and she held us together. And, you know, she was the person who taught me to keep going and to work for things. And my work ethic definitely came from my mother, because she's just perfect with everything. I mean, she really, if she's going to do something, she's going to do it right.
2: Mm-hmm.
1: You know, there's no doing it halfway. You're going to do it right, and you're going to spend time on it. And when I was a kid, did you do your homework? Did you do it well? Is it neat? Is it, you know, that kind of stuff. So, I have to hand it to my mom. Like, she's always there for me, and she helped me so much to become the person I am, and to just know if you're going to do something, do it right, and it'll succeed. So, thank you.

0: As a mom, she says that while it's important to work, it's equally important to come home and be with the family, like reading to her twin boys, Dexter and Frank. That's Diana Krall, proud mom of two, with Temptation. Ahead of that, Mindy Hebert from her debut CD, It Just Happens That Way, we heard her big number one smash, Lucy's. Well, I'm Dave Koz. Happy Mother's Day weekend to you and yours. Now, any mom of a preschooler probably realizes this already, but I just read somewhere that those little ones demand mommy's attention every 4 minutes, or the equivalent of 210 times a day. Now, that is at least worth some flowers or a card or some chocolates, don't you think?
1: What?
2: Hi.
0: 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Thanks for making the Dave Koz Radio Show part of your Mother's Day weekend. We're coming right back.
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0: Welcome back to the Dave Koz Radio Show with yours truly. We're saluting all the moms out there on this very special Mother's Day weekend. And saxophonist Marianne Meadows is no exception.
1: For those of us who are fortunate to still have our mothers with us, it's a wonderful blessing. And our mothers are so unique because what I've learned over the years about moms, and my mom in particular, is that nurturing that mothers, that thing that they do, I've realized it never stops. No matter what age you are, you're still your mother's little boy.
2: Yeah.
1: And I just love that. I love that about my mom. I love that all moms are the same. You're always going to be their son or their daughter. They're just such super special people that they brought us into this life. And for those whose moms are gone on, this is just time to reflect what wonderful blessings we've had to be able to be a part of this whole experience and this whole part of being human and what mothers mean. Mm-hmm. She still treats me like her youngest son, so, and that's okay with me.
0: We'll forever be their little babies, no matter how old we get. Marianne Meadows with Humanity on the Dave Koz Radio Show.

0: A central theme floating in the air this Mother's Day weekend. Anita Baker, you're my everything. And she's a great mom, too, by the way. Hey there, I'm Dave Koz. Happy to be around on this special weekend, and I hope you're having a fantastic one at that. Music from James Torme, the son of the great Mel Torme, plus David Benoit. It's all coming your way next, so stay right there.
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0: Hey again, I'm Dave Koz, and thanks for making the Dave Koz Radio Show part of your weekend. It's a special Mother's Day weekend. Well, we're celebrating all the moms out there, and none could be more unique than singer James Torme's mom.

0: Now, of course, his dad, the infinitely talented Velvet Fogg, Mel Torme. Mom is actress Janet Scott. It was not what you would call your conventional upbringing. Take a listen as James Torme explains.
1: Well, my mom, first of all, a wonderful mom. She lives in England these days. Fantastic actress, had a really, really great career. Sort of in fear of not sort of following the mommy dearest pattern, she, and I know you know what I mean, Dave.
2: Yeah.
1: She sort of gave all that up in 1969 when she became, you know, pregnant with my older sister, Daisy, and then did a lot of charity work and stuff like that, and, you know, a ton of that kind of thing from there on. But made about 70 films before that, and a real beautiful sort of English rose, you know. Mm-hmm. And she made films with everybody. I mean, from, you know, Olivier to Kirk Douglas, and of course was immortalized in the Rocky Horror Picture Show in that first song where the lips sing, "And I really got hot when I saw Janet Scott fight a triffid that spits poison and kills."
2: Yeah.
1: So that was, you know, she actually got an award in the UK, an Immortal Actress Award, as a result of that. But she's very down to earth. Like, she really never talks about those days. My mom, I mean, she was with Peter Sellers and engaged to him at one point. She was living with David Frost for years, leading up to meeting my father. The night that she met my dad, she actually went to the show with David Frost. So she had her own interesting life. We sat there watching Frost Nixon a year or two ago, that great film. And my mom, you know, was telling me all of these inside things and saying that, while David was at the Beverly Hilton, which he's at during that film, my mom was visiting him a lot and showing baby pictures of Daisy and I to him. If I went into the story of how my parents met that night and how they decided to marry that night, you wouldn't believe it. But I think for the purposes of this interview, I need a little more time, Dave.
0: James Torme talking about his mom. It was a great story. All right, here he is now with Rock With You from Love For Sale, James Torme, as we celebrate Mother's Day weekend on the Dave Koz Radio Show. I want more of that story.

Mr. David Benoit and Beat Street. Great song from David. We also started that set with singer James Torme doing Michael Jackson's Rock With You, and that comes from James' Love for Sale CD. Hey again, I'm Dave Koz, helping you to celebrate this very special holiday weekend. Thank you very much for joining us, by the way. We're marking Mother's Day with some recollections and a whole lot of love for moms everywhere. And I wanted to send out a little love of my own. I mentioned earlier in the show that this show is dedicated to my mom. We were very, very close. She was a wonderful Jewish mother, which means that she always fed me. But she couldn't have been more proud of my career, and she was always front row at all the concerts, and she used to come to the recording studio, and there was one special recollection, and I think this makes it very appropriate, seeing as though one of her favorite artists of all time was Burt Bacharach. And I wrote a song with Burt. We were in the studio one day recording it. The song was called Don't Give Up. And it appeared on an album called The Dance. So we were recording it. We had the whole band there together. And my mom was working that day. And she was going to come straight from work to catch the tail end of the session. But with Burt Bacharach, I had never worked with him before. I had no idea that he worked so quick. So we had the recording date, and it was over before you turned around. And so I kept saying to Burt, you have to just stall. Can't we just maybe go have some lunch? Can't we play some other music or something? You have to stay here until my mom gets here. So he stuck around for probably an extra 2 hours. We talked about everything under the sun. We dabbled in some new music, and in walked my mom, and there was Burt, my mom. And it was one of the most special memories of my life, let alone my mom's life. And she used to talk about it all the time, about how she got to meet one of her musical idols on that very special day. So every time I hear this song, it reminds me of that special moment between Burt Bacharach and my late mom, the incredible Audrey Doreen Koz. So here is Don't Give Up from The Dance, celebrating Mother's Day to all the mothers worldwide on the Dave Koz Radio Show.

0: That's a song that applies to all the mothers out there, because as we kids know, we try every ounce of patience that you have, but please don't give up. That's one of mine with a very special guest. The guy that I wrote the song with, it was a dream come true for me and for my mom, who got a chance to meet him on that session. Burt Bacharach from the CD The Dance, Don't Give Up. Going out to my mom, the late Audrey Cause. Thanks so much for listening.
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0: Well, all right, hopefully our Mother's Day show has inspired you to go out and do something extra nice for mom, or if you're the mom, do something great for yourself. You deserve it. And I want to take this opportunity to thank my mom once again, the late, great Audrey Doreen Weinberg Cause. I miss you, Mom. Next time on the show, we'll be catching up with pianist-producer Michael Broning. He's always a blast to hang with, so I hope you'll be here for that as well. 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Until we're together again, this is your buddy Dave. Happy Mother's Day weekend, and wrapping up another edition of the Dave Cause Radio Show.

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4: 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I'm Alan Kepler, chilling out with you and some of the smoothest new releases on the planet. 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

And wrapping up our first set of tunes right here on Smooth Jazz Weekend, that is the title track to Lindsay Webster's new album, Music in Me. And I hear Lindsay has another single coming out very, very soon. You can rest assured we'll get it on for you. Alan Kepler here on Smooth Jazz Weekend. And yeah, we're just getting started. Stick around. More new tunes on the way. 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Alan Kepler chilling out with you, and while you're chilling out online, stop by smoothjazznetwork.com. 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Up next, it's a brand new release from Dee Brown. This is titled Summer Cruise.

And a nice one right there. That is brand new from Gary Purcell, the tune Love Ballad. Up next, it's new from Greg Manning. This is Yolanda.

0: And wrapping up a nice set of tunes right there, that is Philip Doc Martin, the tune titled Chill Pill, and featuring Ilya Serov on the trumpet. Alan Kepler here on Smooth Jazz Weekend, and some cool new releases coming up. Jazz Men, that is a Nathan Mayfield project. Also, Walter Beasley's got a new one out. Stick around.
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0: All right, that is our smooth redo here on Smooth Jazz Weekend, taking on a Randy Crawford Crusaders classic. That is Mesa and her brand new rendition of Street Life. I'm Alan Kepler on Smooth Jazz Weekend, and I've got another very cool redo from Javier Colon. That's coming up next. Stick around.
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0: 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Well, it's been a while since he's released new music, and I'm very excited about this one. It's new from Javier Colon. This is Time After Time.

0: All right, Javier Colon right there back in the recording studio and his very cool rendition of Time After Time. 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And be sure to stick around because we've got another hour of new music to share with you.
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And wrapping up a nice set of tunes, they debuted on the Smooth Jazz Top 20 this week. That is Andrea Lisa and Rebecca Jade, the tune titled Feelin' Free. Alan Kepler chilling out with you here on Smooth Jazz Weekend. Welcome back to Smooth Jazz Weekend. And as we are heading toward that summer, lots of summertime themed releases coming out. And this is one of them, Michael Cates with She's My Summer.

And a beautiful track right there. That is Kem singing Give My Love and featuring Boney James on the sax. Up next on Smooth Jazz Weekend, it's Nils and his brand new rendition of Joy and Pain.

0: And a nice one there from the guitarist Nils, Joy and Pain, here on Smooth Jazz Weekend. I'm Alan Keffler, hanging out with you. 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Stick around. I've got Reagan Whiteside all queued up and ready to go next.
1: Jazz 90.1 and the Ontario Beach Park Program Committee are pleased to again present Jazz at the Beach, a free community concert series featuring Rochester's best jazz groups. 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

0: And a beautiful new tune there from singer Nicole Henry. I'm loving that one. That is titled Everything is Fine, right here on Smooth Jazz Weekend.
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0: 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It's new from Eric Darius, the tune Maputo Nights.

0: All right, an exciting new release there. That is our pick of the week from Eric Darius, brand new, titled Maputo Nights. Hey, it's Alan Kepler hanging out with you here on Smooth Jazz Weekend, and I've got a very talented keyboardist and a very talented saxophonist. Two ladies of smooth jazz next.
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0: And wrapping up our time together here on Smooth Jazz Weekend, that is Mindy Hebert, her brand new release titled Falling in Love. Alan Kepler here, and you know it is a pleasure to share all these brand new releases with you each and every weekend. Be sure to tune in next time. We'll do it again. And meanwhile, keep it right here for more of your favorite music.
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0: Okay, we've got time for one more. 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